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1: 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You see, my stethoscope is bobbing to the throbbing of your heart.
0: What kind of man is he to create this allergy? It goes boom, booty, boom, booty, boom, booty, boom, booty, boom, booty, boom, booty, boom, booty, boom, booty, boom, booty, boom, booty, boom, booty, boom.
1: Well, goodness gracious me.

0: Beriberi and dreaded dysentery, but your complaint has got me really foxed.
1: Oh, oh, doctor, touch my fingers.
0: Well, goodness gracious me.
1: You may be very clever, but however can't you see? My heart beats much too much at a certain tender touch. It goes boom booty boom booty boom booty boom booty boom booty boom booty boom booty boom boom.
0: I like it.
1: Boom booty boom booty boom booty boom.
0: Well, goodness gracious me. Can I see your tongue? Nothing the matter with it. Put it away, please.
1: Maybe it's my back.
0: Maybe it is.
1: Shall I lie down?
0: Yes. My initial diagnosis

0: both your eyeballs are so clear that I can positively swear that you are well, Jaga.
1: Put two and two together.
0: Four.
1: If you have eyes to see,
0: yes,
1: the face that makes my pulses race is right in front of me.
0: Oh, there is nothing I can do, for my heart is jumping too.
1: Oh,
0: we go boom buddy boom buddy boom buddy boom buddy boom buddy boom buddy boom boom boom. Boom buddy boom buddy boom buddy boom.
1: Goodness gracious,
0: how audacious.
1: Goodness gracious,
0: how

0: gentlemen, I'm happy and proud to present tonight to this marvelous audience of the United Jewish Appeal, the bonds for Israel. Marvin waited, right? The girl from the land of milk and honey in person, ladies and gentlemen, Miss Israel. And look at her, ladies and gentlemen. Isn't she great? Isn't she gorgeous? Isn't she fantastic? Thank you. Say a big hello to this marvelous thing from the land of the Bible. Thank you. What's your name, baby?
1: Ma?
0: Your name, Hashmishala, your name. She came straight from the land of...
1: אני מביאה ברכות מולדת לאחינו היהודים מעבר לים באשר הם.
0: She speaks Hebrew, ladies and gentlemen. Hebrew, Hebrew, Hebrew. מדברתי עברית. Tell me, baby, were you born in Israel?
1: It is a

0: singer. They always sing there in Israel. Tell me, baby, sugar darling. We don't understand, so while Hebrew is, you understand English. Say it in English.
1: What the sound?
0: I say it banglit.
1: Ah, banglit. Vakasa. It lays a lumps on me. And me so little snare for Tommy da. Jewish brother, I bring you shalom from Israel. Shalom means peace. Chazak ve'mat.
0: Finished. Thank you. Did you hear that, ladies and gentlemen? Shalom means peace, and peace means shalom. Help this little country, ladies and gentlemen. Help our extra money this year. Help quicker, help more, help a deal more. No, she's a very good singer. Tell me, baby.
2: Yes.
0: Tell me. Are all the girls in Israel as beautiful as you?
1: No.
0: Yeah. אתה הכי הרבה יותר יפה מכל ישראל, eh?
1: קודם כל, אמורים יפן, נשנים כבר, כן? שנית כל, I miss Israel over 1963.
0: Marvelous! And what is your profession in Israel, baby?
1: I actress, singer, the dancer.
0: Ladies and gentlemen, she's a star! Give me a big star!
1: I'm in a mess on Cascais Colossman!
0: אתה לא יודעת כבר חייב גדול בישראל, אה?
1: בטח, אני כבר שיחקתי בסרטים.
0: I beg your pardon.
1: I play film in Israel.
0: Oh, yeah? What film?
1: Amcor.
0: Ladies and gentlemen, she plays the Israeli Am. Now, what the hell is Amcor?
1: Amcor is a big wash machine firma.
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1: And I think so.
0: Donna, she's a very good singer. Tell me, baby, sugar darling. How many languages do you speak?
1: Ma?
0: Now, come ask the theme with anybody here.
1: I speak English, Francais, Spanish, Polish, Arabic, Hebrew, Latino, Latina, Germanian, Russian, Russian, Portuguese, Japanese, Hungarian, with some Greek.
0: Something extraordinary.
1: Of course, I speak Yiddish too.
0: She's educated, ladies and gentlemen. There is culture in Israel. Ladies and gentlemen, now what's going on? What's that, ladies and gentlemen? Baby, who is your favorite writer? Mia Sofeta Bente Aftete.
1: Sofeta?
0: Yeah.
1: Lord Byron, our Martin Buber, and of course, Rabindranath Tagore.
0: Yeah, I want books, for instance.
1: All books. I read every day all books. That's Libadan. You know?
0: Yeah.
1: I bet me write books.
0: I beg your pardon.
1: I bet me write books.
0: In Hebrew?
1: No, English.
0: Isn't she marvelous? And now tell us, Adina, have you been to the Israeli army?
1: Eh?
0: I told you, I was having a hanging out at Israeli team.
1: I'm rich, I'm
0: sugar, I'm high. Better, I'm in the negative.
1: No, better.

let's turn the track up. Sit back and watch the royalty stack up. I know this girl, she likes to switch teams. And I'm a fiend, but I'm living for a love supreme. We'll melt snow in town. This new season. אתם על כאן חדשות ברשת ב'.